hyacinth, as Idi Amin used to say, W.A.D. Cookie Crumbers. 15 minutes to midday, and good afternoon, Susan, in Leytonstone. A dedication.

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1: No, I didn't, now, no, I didn't.
0: You know you done me wrong, you rascal, you.
1: You're wrong again, I tell you.
0: You know you done me wrong. You done stole my wife and gone to St. Louis.
1: What?
0: I'm glad when you're dead, you rascal, you.
1: You tell you wrong.
0: Ask my wife for a meal, you rascal, you.
1: Well, that's all I wanted was a meal.
0: Ask my wife for a meal, you rascal, you.
1: Well, what more was it for me to ask for?
0: Ask my wife for a meal, and something else you tried to steal.
1: Oh, no.
0: Be glad when you're dead, you rascal, you.
1: Wrong again.
0: There ain't no use to run, you rascal, you.
1: Where in the world you think I'm gonna run to?
0: There ain't no use to run, you rascal, you.
1: Ain't gonna run nowhere.
0: There ain't no use to run.
1: Why?
0: Well, I'll pimp a pistol at you.
1: Well, oh, my.

0: members of those guys, which will never die. They'll only die when I die, and Alan Wilson and Peter and Big Bob Hike. They're some of the greatest people that ever one of them was. Such kind people. I wouldn't want to be with a better group than them. And they could play my music better than anybody that I know. They were playing my music before I knew them. They loved the John Lee Hooker. Hooker and Heat, the boogie. And we rode it like a pony, we really did. Memories that I can never forget. Hooker and Heat.
1: Και από τους Canned Heat σε ένα χυμαρόδες Whipping Post. 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

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And I don't know where it is taking me.

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0: Don't leave me all alone.